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0: Hey, what up? This your boy, Ricky Smiley. Trust me, you're going to be laughing every morning. Alfreda's got your front page news. 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And Gary got that tea and the couleur of the day. 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
1: Man, come on, man. You speaking the truth right there, boy.
0: You know what I'm saying? Hey, some more truth is right now, we're looking for caller number 9 at 844-787-1979. We got your way in to go see Cash Money No Limit live in concert, man. It's going down inside the AAC Sunday, October 4th. But you got to call right now.

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1: 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Phone line's been going crazy about these tickets. It's wild. Let me see what they're talking about. 97.9 The Beat, what's up with it?
2: Hey, what's going on, bro?
1: Ain't nothing, just cooling on it. What you got, pimpin'?
2: Man, trying to get them tickets, man.
1: Man, you just missed. You talking about that Cash Money No Limit?
2: Yeah, man.
3: Oh, you talking about the ones we just gave away.
1: We just gave them away. But check this out. You can still pull up and kick it with the gang tomorrow, man. We got a happy hour going down from 5 to 7 p.m. with Queen Agnes and Jazzy Black, man.
2: Already, man.
3: Hey, when the last time you seen coming to America?
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3: Well, come party with us tomorrow, man, at Studio Movie Grill. 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
1: Yeah, for a chance to win, that's all you got to do, man. We got the happy hour from 5 to 7. They got them drink specials. You know they got the burgers. Them egg rolls is snapping for show, you know what I'm saying? 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
3: Free.
1: Yeah.
2: Already, man. That's what's up.
1: All right, it's going down. The biggest happy hour in the city, man. Tomorrow, we're showing Coming to America on the big screen, and you get to party with the 97.9 The Beat Gang. It all kicks off at 7, but again, the happy hour starts at 5. That's when we're going to be drinking.
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0: 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On your 97.9 to be. Pop around. What the request line talking about? What they want
1: to
0: hear?
1: Hey, this next one go out to my homegirl Jasmine on that Grove side. She said she tired of her man. She wanted her folded by Kalani. Right here on your 97.9 to be.

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0: I like the soft.
2: You bro, I didn't know where she was going. Well, I'm like,
0: y'all
2: yo,
0: knew
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0: I like the soft ones, but the flour.
1: Soft tacos.
0: And then the hardcore, you gotta fry it.
1: 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Get us out of here.
0: Yeah, I love it.

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0: All right, tomorrow, Tamar Braxton Takeover with us here on the morning show, yes?
1: Yes, and we asking all the things. I'm not like, y'all know that that's my girl. Tay-Tay will be here tomorrow. She is going to talk about her cooking show, but I'm going to ask her about everything they've been talking about online. Yeah. Y'all going to ask her about everything y'all had in y'all mind.
0: Of course, yeah, man.
1: It's going to be crazy.
2: She look good to me, man.
1: Oh, my goodness.
0: Alton's going to try to get a date.
2: Looking kind of cute.
1: Alton is so fake because you be talking all that mess, so when she come in here...
2: I don't know what I'm going to say when she come in.
1: I know, because I see you looking at her page already. You drooling.
2: Man, that time she came, I almost put a ring on it.
1: Oh my God.
0: If you want to get with us today, though, you know what to do. You got to tap in with us on social media.
1: Yes, and Starring L'Oreal is where you can do that. StarringL'Oreal. Alton Walker, who always messes up everything.
2: 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As I follow Tamar Braxton. 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
11: You know, I was sipping on some wine the other day myself.
12: Yeah, for sure.
11: I drank it straight out the bottle, though.
12: Me too, yeah, I'm still cool.
11: Papa Ron judged me.
12: Listen, check this out. I'm going to do the glass for the camera. The glass for the camera, but I'm hood.
11: You know what I said? Yeah. What I did.
13: I mean, he was like, yeah, bro, last night I had a glass of wine.
11: I didn't say glass, don't lie. I said some wine.
13: I didn't say glass.
11: I didn't say glass.
13: Yes, I've been asked wine.
11: That would be the if I was drinking a glass
13: like
11: of wine.
13: I was feeling good. I'm thinking he over watching like a Lifetime movie or something with his feet curled up behind him on the couch.
11: I'm the wine.
13: He said, sitting on my stomach. Sitting on his feet on the couch like this is.
12: Nah, the wine just be cool. I mean,
11: so it's cool for the homies to have some wine as long as it's out the bottle.
12: Man, listen, I'm out the glass too. I'm still here.
11: Okay.
13: All right, well, y'all heard it here, y'all. If fellas, if y'all want to kick back and unwind with a glass or a bottle of wine
11: with Zay and Chief.
13: So
12: let me ask you this.
13: Y'all have it.
12: I'm going to ask you this here. What honey go be tripping about me sipping some wine
11: None.
12: Out the glass?
11: None.
12: It's all of them knuckleheads that's tripping out the glass. Man, them honeys go be. Like, hey man, where mine at? You know what I'm talking about?
4: He's sophisticated.
12: Yeah, where mine at?
13: Nah, don't drink out this dog.
14: Let's get toxic.

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15: You know, Papa Ron, life is short, so you might as well just spend that.
16: Yikes, brother. You okay over there?
15: I'm just saying, bro, like, people are slow to go do stuff, right? Like, to just take care of themselves and have a good time and treat themselves, not cheat themselves. For example, you'll spend $1,700 to get yourself out of jail, right? You'll spend
16: talking about me?
15: No, I'm not talking about you. 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You ain't even hanging at the house like that. 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We talking about T.I. We talking about Rick Ross, D.L. Hughley. They just added more people too.
16: Cedric the Entertainer, Anthony Anderson,
15: bro, Keith Sweat, the Brat, Erica Campbell, Eric Benet, Jay Brown, the homie Q Parker, honorary Toxic Boy.
16: Right.
15: 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And Dave Hollister too, bro.
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16: 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Come on, bro. 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
15: 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Or they can call that number too, right?
16: Yeah, 214-495-1963, and use that promo code DFW. Man, we got you.
15: Yep, and remember, Ricky won't just be on the one voyage. He's back on the mornings, 5 a.m. to 9 a.m. right here
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10: One active accident, Mesquite, F-685 Northbound at Townies Boulevard. That accident does hit the two left lanes block. Stop traffic back to Gross. It's about a 12-minute delay. And your weather report is brought to you by Mothers Against Drunk Driving.
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10: Expecting a mix of sun and clouds for today. Temperatures of 100, just might feel like 106. Back down to 82 this evening. It is currently 83. Feeling like 90. Now that's your traffic and weather. 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
11: When should you have a security at a certain level of the career?
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11: Well, you remember when Gucci Man came to Onyx and... And half the city was trying to get on stage to strangle him because he was, you know, being belligerent, and he was hopped up on Lord knows whatever. Yeah, he cut up one night with me and Onyx. You know, a lot of people know about that story. He did a couple songs, and then he decided to blame the DJ. And you might have to bleep this, but he said, punk DJ won't play my music, and walked off stage.
12: Man, hold up.
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14: 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Well, I reckon we better call the car wreck cowboy.

0: you try not to urinate, so you're kind of holding it, and then the default is people start to restrict their fluid intake, and that does damage to the kidneys. So you want to make sure that you're drinking your 8 to 10 glasses of water per day. That will help with the interstitial cystitis. But then probiotics have been shown to change the flora in the urinary tract as well, and that is a very good option to help with that. So right. Some patients with interstitial cystitis have to be on continuous antibiotic therapy to control those symptoms. I mean, basically taking an antibiotic pill every day.
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1: Which had the most impact? 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
1: Frost, what you got? What you got, Frost?
11: 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More of the stars from the culture was on his show.
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10: Everybody.
11: Man. Biggie. I mean, we could go absolutely. On and on.
1: As they were on Will Smith, too. Let me just tell you real quick. The Fresh Prince had a bigger impact because of the storylines. I'm talking about when Will Daddy left him and he was sitting there crying, talking about why my daddy don't want me no more.
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10: Driving while black.
11: Serious.
10: Remember they got pulled over?
1: 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Yeah.
11: Prince got serious a lot.
1: The trials and tribulations that we go through as young black teenagers. Uh-huh. That did it for me.
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12: You know, Dr. Harrison, I'm out here dating. Why does it always seem like I'm always dating? I can't keep one, can I?
13: They can't keep you.
12: Okay, I know that's right. Okay, but listen here, though. Let me tell you about the last one. It wasn't just this, but this had something to do with it. He had tartar buildup.
13: For real?
12: For real.
13: Yeah.
12: I mean, that means that you don't go to the dentist every 6 months.
13: You don't respect yourself. How could you respect
12: me?
13: Your girlfriend?
12: And kissing him felt weird because I'm not going to get into it.
13: I get it.
12: But I just visualized this tartar. It is so. Why is it so important to go to the dentist every 6 months?
13: Oh, my God. I don't have enough time to tell you. There are new cancers that come out literally every year by established journals that you get Alzheimer's early, stomach cancers early, mouth cancers early, heart attacks early. If you have a heart attack, you got to come 3 or 4 times a year because that calculus that builds up in your mouth can get in the bloodstream and it blocks arteries. And it's a real thing. Mm. You will have more energy after you get cleanings. Come get your teeth cleaning somewhere.
12: And you have better dates, too, because dang, mid-dentistry. Please go.

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3: Hey, they say age ain't nothing but a number, or is it? What's your story of dating somebody older or younger?
4: Shoot, man, my old boss and my old job, man. I mean, she got grandkids, and I just turned 30 a couple weeks ago. You know, she at least double my age, but, like, we really divided for a long time. We're kind of keeping it on the DL right now.
5: This is Lemon Pepper. My girl is 36 years old. I'm 68, girl.
3: Wow. So you going to put a ring on it, or what you going to do? Or y'all just having fun?
5: Like, hell no, don't be cursing me like that. Oh. Don't curse me.
3: So what you, are you like a sugar daddy? You tricking? Like,
5: I'm tricking, yo. I'm getting,
3: I know that's
5: it,
3: right.
5: I'm getting
3: it. Your baby say sweetie. Oh,
5: yeah,
3: that's
5: yeah.
3: Right.
5: I'll be all up in there.
3: Oh, not all Benny. Trying to sprinkle a little lemon pepper on that. You hear me? I ain't mad at that.
5: I put season on it. I put some season on it. Trust me.
3: Oh, my gosh. We need to keep the PG around here. At least until the kids get back to school. Hey, you can hear more crazy stories weekdays, 9 a.m. to 3 p.m. on The Kickback with me, Jazzy Black, on 97.9 The Beat.

0: Breezy, it depends. 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Man, let me tell y'all how I got held hostage at my own house yesterday. Yeah, so long story short, I was on the phone with one of my homegirls, and the conversation was getting real good. Like, I needed to step out the house so I can get some fresh air. I got a little balcony outside of my little baby condo or whatever. So I walked outside on the balcony, and there's like, I'm fine until I turn around, and there's like a swarm of little baby wasps like sitting on my door handle.
1: Say what?
0: Yes. And then I look up, and there's also like a whole family of them in the top right corner of my door. So I can't get in the house. Y'all, when I tell you I got to screaming on my balcony, and I don't know none of my neighbors, and that's what's wrong with 2026, man. I'm like, yeah, when I get home today, I'm definitely going outside and knocking on everybody's door so everybody can know my name, because could nobody come and help me? I couldn't climb over the balcony. That was just going to be a fail, because it wouldn't matter no way, because my front door was locked. And it was just a mess. Have you ever got held hostage outside of your own house or locked yourself outside the car? You can let me know. 844-787-1979. I got some tickets to go see LMA on the way to at 920. I'll let you know how you can win. It's 97.9 The Beat.
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6: 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I used to take Dallas, I used to take Beltline from Denton all the way to Grand Prairie.
8: 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Northwest Highway.
9: 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Northwest Highway is Loop 12.
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0: Bossman, D-Lo, Shake Dead, right here on 97 Out of Beat, home of the all-new Ricky Smiley Morning Show. Hey, you in the kickback with Jazzy Black? 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It's thebeatdfw.com. 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To get some extra money, okay, and spread the word. No, we all need a little bit of help around here. I know I do, so just want to do something nice for you, friend. Coming up at 11 o'clock, we're going to jump into some DFW sports. 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
1: Listen, I just got a question. Because you know my DJ Throwdown Sam on the station. Yeah. He got gold teeth, right?
8: All
1: right. So how do you brighten those up?
8: You don't. There's a lot of people that prefer gold. People get gold braces when they come to med dentistry.
1: What?
8: And a lot of times people will go gold for a while.
1: Uh-huh.
8: It's always men that have gold teeth, right?
1: Right.
8: But they crack me up because 5 years later, they'll come in and get veneers. They'll do that full flip-flop of gold teeth to perfect teeth.
1: Right.
8: And so they treat their teeth like the fashion ornaments they are.
1: So here's the deal.
8: Go do the most. You want your gold teeth? We'll give you gold teeth.
1: But when you done with your gold
8: teeth, I think they're going to come back in style.
1: You should come to Mint. When you done with your golds, you should come to Mint and get your whites.
8: I'm going to go even before that. When you want gold, come to Mint. And then when you want veneers, come to Mint. Either way, we'll do it for you. I'm not judging. I'm not judging. Come to Mint.

0: International Tiger Day, and it made me think about the Tiger King. Remember that whole Tiger King era? That was just crazy. Everybody was like, I'm Team Tiger King or Team Carole Baskin. I'm like, Carole Baskin didn't pass away.
1: R.I.P. to Carole Baskin, but she was kind of crazy, though. I ain't gonna lie.
0: They was bone crazy. Anyway, look, we got part two of the Lunchbox Mix on the way in about 6 minutes. Plus, we got some free tickets. You're gonna have a good time at the Universe Soul Circus. It's a family four-pack. It's gonna be here pretty much the entire month of August. So keep listening. 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
5: Records that when you hear them, you know it's Dallas. 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Shout out DeVille.
6: DeVille. Cream Cheese. Parties. Yeah. Party Chasers.
5: Yeah. Remember that? But you know, like, it's certain songs that you hear and you know that's Dallas. Frost, what you got?
7: Erykah Badu.
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5: Tease, what you got?
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5: Bag
8: I'm
5: Lady,
8: going
5: okay.
8: With Duro Ice Cream Paint Job. Mm-hmm.
5: You can't get no more Dallas than that.
6: Yeah.
5: 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Not because of that, though, but it was shot in Dallas. Mm-hmm. It was done at ironically, a 97.9 event. Mm-hmm. And everybody and their mama came to our car show that year. Mm-hmm. And shout out Mike Moveswing for having the brain knowledge to
6: put it together
5: it
6: like that. Right. I'm going to say is if I hear Mr. Pookie.
7: Crook for life.
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0: be? Who am I speaking with?
1: TT.
0: What's up, TT? I got you a family four pack to go to the Universal Circus, girl.
1: I know this
0: name. You hear me? Look, we celebrate 32 years of fun under the big top. Have you been out to the Universal Circus before?
1: Oh, yeah. I've been plenty of times.
0: I know that's right. Like, I remember when they used to have it over in Wynwood. That's how long I've been going to the Universal Circus.
1: Oh, I'm from Kansas City, so I've been going since they've been coming here. So, about 9 years old, I've been going to the Universal Circus.
0: Wow. And now, are you taking your family with you?
1: Yes, I am.
0: That's cool. I can't wait till I meet some kids. I can tell them, you know, I used to come here when I was a little kid. That's so cool.
1: Yeah.
0: I'm so glad we got you in there, girl. But you know, we got the city tapped in trying to figure out how they can come and hang out with us. Let everybody know their next chance to win.
1: Okay, you can win tomorrow at 12 o'clock on 97.9 The Beat.
0: Can I speak to Ashley Ward? Hey, Ashley, this is Jazzy Black for 97.9 The Beat. I've got my girl Amy Withright from 1-800 Truck Wreck. We heard you trying to get your rent paid, girl.
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0: 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I said, I had winning now. I was trying to concentrate on my work. And Miss Johnson came in there and her wig was almost upside down. Man, my grandma was laid out on the floor laughing. She wouldn't let my mama whip me. 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
7: Oh, my God. 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
7: Don't be Ella.
2: Please don't.
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2: Now, we all know better. 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

0: Young Miami, right here on 97.9 The Beat, home of the all-new Ricky Smiley Morning Show, and you're in a kickback with Jazzy Black. Hey, if you want to spend a little something, you might as well come to Happy Hour with me. And I'm talking like today. 5 to 7 p.m., we taking over the studio movie girl off of 75 in Royal Lane. And then when we get nice and full, we going to go sit in the movie theater and watch Coming to America. But yeah, I'm going to go home and get cute. We got the $9.79 drink specials. They got world-famous burgers and egg rolls and desserts. My girl DJ Queen Agnes is in the mix. And again, that's today, 5 to 7 p.m. at Studio Movie Grill. 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I'll see you guys soon. If you want to get those details, swing over to my Instagram, at Jazzy Black. It's Jazzy with an I. Coming up at 3 o'clock, we posted on the counter with Incognito and DJ Mrs. They got the hookup to go to the State Fair Classic game. So, yeah, we turned up on the radio on a hump day. Stay right here. 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
5: 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Yeah. 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
2: 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And Dr. Harrison, I know you do veneers, right?
8: Yes.
2: And a lot of famous people get veneers.
8: Yes.
2: You know,
8: to done for a lot of famous
2: perfect
8: people.
2: Perfect smile. Oh, you famous people. Oh, you flexing?
8: But they don't want me to say who they are.
2: Yeah, but you flex right now. You just said
8: that. That means the famous people pay to get their teeth. They get that free work at Men.
2: But let me just say this, Dr. Harrison. You see my teeth, right?
8: Yeah.
2: I don't have veneers, but I got nice teeth.
8: Yeah, right.
2: And that's because I stay at Mint Dentistry.
8: I was just thinking
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8: about this.
2: Teeth. I don't even need veneers. My teeth are white.
8: Okay.
2: They are good.
8: Let me interrupt you, because everybody that comes to Mint, they either need whitening or veneers. And I know that that's a harsh comment. 99% of the people just need whitening.
2: Whitening, that's all I got.
8: And that means you got great teeth.
2: I got great teeth.
8: But make them white. It's beautiful. And if you don't got great teeth, we'll give you veneers.
2: Hello.
8: And you'll love life.
2: Mint Dentistry.
8: Best thing you'll ever buy.
2: .com.
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6: Records that when you hear them, you know, it's Dallas. 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
9: With Duro Ice Cream Paint Job. 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
11: Veneers.
10: Yeah.
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0: Get you ready for that One Boys Cruise. It's the biggest show in the city, posted on the corner.
1: Period. You know the vibes.
0: Hey, we got the captain here, Ricky Smile.
2: In the building, man. What up, man?
0: I like to say this cruise is something for the saints and the sinners.
1: Something for everybody on
2: the
1: cruise.
2: Saints and the sinners. Mm-hmm. That's right. You got Keith Sweat. You got your Jacalyn Carr. Mm-hmm. You got Pastor Mike Jr.
1: T.I.
2: You got people that's going to take you to heaven and hell if you choose. That's right. We got T.I. We got Rick Ross. Mm-hmm. I'm talking about y'all need to come on, man. Go ahead and book your cabin today. You know what I'm saying? We're going to have like free Depends. If you're on Depends, you can't get your bladder, you know, for the older people or whatever.
0: Free parking for the scooters.
2: Yes. Yeah. They're going to have a whole scooter 803 fresh electric slide contest.
1: I love that.
2: Every single thing. We're going to have a good time, man.
1: Yeah. We turning up on the One Voyage. Book your cabin right now. Call the number 214-495-1963. It's something for everybody.
2: No buffets. No buffets. 20 different restaurants. So it will be no buffets, man. This is the version. I don't know if y'all seen the videos about the version. They just switched cruise ships.
1: Yeah. Resilient
2: this is a big,
1: lady.
2: That's right, the resilient lady. So this is a big deal. So make sure y'all come. We about to kick it.
0: We got the right captain. Our girl Erica Campbell is renewing vows.
2: Yes. Mm-hmm. Yes.
1: Good. Yes. Come so y'all, the right way.
2: Yeah, y'all get your mom and your stepdad to come. Mm-hmm. So they can renew their vows. I know you ain't like your stepdad for real, because he ain't your real daddy, but she didn't love your real daddy. She liked the dude she with now.
1: Right.
2: So they want to renew their vows. Get over it. It's been 25 years they've been together. So
1: let it go.
2: Let it go.
1: And come renew your vows.
2: Come renew
1: on
2: your vows.
1: One Voyage Cruise with Miss Campbell.
0: There you go. It's the captain, Ricky Smiley, in the studio.
2: In the building. Love y'all, man. Proud of y'all. Keep doing what you're doing.
1: For sure. You posted on the corner.
2: Hey.
0: Okay. The biggest show in the city. Post it on the corner. 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
12: On.
10: As they were on Will Smith, too. 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The Fresh Prince had a bigger impact
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11: Mm-hmm.
10: I'm talking about when Black and White, racial issues.
11: Driving While Black. Remember they got pulled over?
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12: 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Prince got serious a lot.
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11: Uh-huh.
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0: Dr. Harrison, it's me, Vita Loca. 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
1: I was DJing at the Alof Hotel. I was doing a Jamie Foxx after party. This when Turn My Swag On was hot. He came on stage. He was like, I'm going to sing Turn My Swag On a cappella. Then I want you to play the record. I was like, cool. The problem was my dumb ass was still on CDs. Mm. Everybody was on Serato.
2: Right.
1: So I'm going through the CD thing trying to buy. He had already took the mic. Was like, hop up out the bed. He turned to me. I was like, I'm still trying to find a record.
2: Yeah.
1: He was like, who the hell is this DJ? Well, I was pissed. You know what I'm saying? Embarrassed. And this security was looking at me all crazy.
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6: 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I've got my girl Amy Withright from 1-800 Truck Rig. 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
11: Yo, Dallas Fort Worth is Space Boy Fresh, 97.9 beat. And I got my attorney, Josh Alexander from J. Alexander Law at 1-800-INJURY right here with me. Josh, the biggest soccer tournament in the world is in our backyard, man. The street's been crazy.
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1: 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Like B2K. These groups got classic. They got iconic catalog. But should they remain classic or should they get back together? Would you like to see them get back together and do some new music?
2: Outkast and UGK. Mo3 is on his sixth album since he passed away. Remember the Biggie Duets album?
1: I remember that.
2: Man, I mean, Tupac has Machiavelli 33.
1: You better say that.
2: You know what I mean? And how they go about it is they just go grab. Just think about all the features Pimp C had that we didn't hear. Diamond D got two or three verses that never released from Pimp C that he's got right now in his computer. I was there when Pimp C recorded them.
1: Jack Frost, and what you got, man?
3: No Limit.
4: It's a label.
3: Okay, that is.
1: Like, who specific?
2: Cain and Abel.
0: Reunion Radio. Every Sunday at 5 p.m. on 97.9 The Beat.